0: That's Billie Eilish here on Live 95. We're all the way in just 90 seconds. 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
5: Hi, Miles McKnight with your Live Ready 5 local news headlines. The Centralia woman who is accused of pointing a shotgun at kids playing soccer near her house pled not guilty to charges yesterday. The 54-year-old woman is now scheduled to go to trial in September. She remains in custody on $100,000 bail. The Skyo fire is now over 200 acres in size, but it's 25% contained, according to officials. A community meeting on the Skyo fire is scheduled for today at 5 at the Packwood Community Center. New state standards show that the level of forever chemicals in Fort's Prairie's groundwater is too high. Here's Centralia Water Operations Manager Chris Stone.
6: It's just important that the water customers know that we are ahead of this. We're ahead of where we should be. If anything happens with our water, the residents will be notified within 24 hours that something's not safe to drink.
5: City data shows that the level of forever chemicals in Fort's Prairie's groundwater is still far below the threshold that's considered dangerous. I'm Miles McKnight, and you're now up to date with Live Ready 5 News.
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0: Well, congratulations. You have made it to the weekend on a fabulous Friday afternoon. I'm sure glad you tuned in. The Drive at 5 is brought to you by Power Sports Northwest. 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You can call me up. I'll tell you about that in mere moments as we begin with Land.

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0: That's Ozzy Osbourne on the Drive at 5 from Live 95, which is brought to you by Power Sports Northwest. Another summer's weekend has begun, and another opportunity to hit the water. If you had a Sea-Doo, maybe you've been wanting one. Well, good news, they've got them. 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So that's cool. In fact, financing, they do that. 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Everything on the showroom floor you'll find on their website as well. So whether you're checking out the Indian motorcycles, KTM bikes, Sea-Doos, side-by-sides, whatever, it's all right there. And they'd love to see you in person, open Mondays through Saturdays. So that's all day tomorrow, if you would like, on Hamilton Road in Chehalis, Power Sports Northwest, and The Drive at 5, where every Friday afternoon at this time, Matt's music giveaway. Throughout the week, people make a request or a dedication. I'll ask if they want to be in Friday's drawing. Some say yes, some say, nah, you guys keep it. Anyways, we'll do the drawing. I mean, we already did it. Just laying there, but I'll do it next.
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0: 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Friday afternoons at this time, Matt's music giveaway. Congratulations going out to Gracie. There was only one Gracie who called up the last week, so it would be her. Tickets to Yacht Rock. The Yacht Rock Review is coming to the Washington State Fair in Puyallup in September. They always do this song. It's a good example of Yacht Rock. Toto in Africa. On the Drive at 5, Live 95.

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Well, it's 5:23 on an 85 degree day. You've tuned in the Drive at 5, which is fantastic. 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

0: 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Get out there. The stuff does go. It's known for a place to acquire a little fun in life. They're no ordinary dealer. It's Power Sports Northwest and the Drive at 5. We're on the way next. We jump into the rock and roll time machine for today's Top 40 flashback. No hints. You might get it quickly. I don't know. We'll find out.
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0: 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It is time for the Top 40 Flashback. For esteemed members of the College of Rock and Roll Knowledge, you may know this answer right away. It's all just for fun. We jump into the rock and roll

time machine and flash back with an American rock band out of New York City. They're considered pioneers in the new wave genre. At their best, they sold over 40 million records, became members of the Rock and Roll Hall of Fame, and had a string of hits in the late 70s and early 80s. Now, today's track went all the way to number one. It's a combination of new wave, disco, hip-hop, even with a rap section, a very unique rap. Though it is certainly not, as myth persists, the first rap song at all. What happened was they were friends with early rap pioneers Grandmaster Flash and Fab Five Freddy, whose name checked in the song and appears in the video for the track. The Rapture. 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

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Sang you hip hop and don't stop, just blast off. 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

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Weekend weather tomorrow. We got gray skies, 70% chance of rain, a lot cooler with a high of 70. Partly sunny, mid-70s Sunday. Sunny low 80s again Monday, low 90s by Tuesday, and 85 the time now. 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

just after 6 o'clock on a big fun Friday afternoon. Hope you're enjoying the weekend so far. I'm Matt Shannon. New in theaters today, Spider-Man Brand New Day. Tom Holland and Zendaya are back. Here's Weezer with Best Coast on Live 95.

0: That's right. Be cool. 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

Live 95, Twin Cities area weather, increasing clouds tonight, temperature in the mid-50s overnight, gray tomorrow with a 60% chance of some rain, temperature much cooler, low 70s, partly sunny, mid-70s on Sunday, sunny and low 80s for Monday.

Well, in good news, the one you're asking a favor from already knows what you're going to ask, so that's a plus. And hey, we've got a Jeep Wrangler to give away in about 3 weeks.

0: you've not seen it, tomorrow will be set up midday from 11 until 1 at Centerville Western Store. 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They can help you with that. 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

0: The Outfield and Your Love on Live 95. Well, you will not love I-5 between 6 in the evening and 6 in the morning. Now through the end of September, we've got this project. Yeah, repaving, which will involve some lane closures and delays. Why they start at 6 in the afternoon, I don't know, but that's just what they're doing. I've had the thrill of going to Olympia for a few times in the last couple of weeks, things going on in life, and yeah, I've been stuck in this northbound, middle lane. Hopefully it's better now. It was super bad, but anyhow, if you're traveling along I-5, anywhere between Toledo Windlock exit up to Maytown, 6 in the afternoon, 6 in the morning, during those 12 hours, be prepared.
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Live 95, Twin Cities area weather, increasing clouds, mid-50s tonight, gray, 60% chance of rain, and a high right around 70 for tomorrow. Partly sunny, mid-70s Sunday, sunny low 80s Monday, 90 by Tuesday. Here's Bare Naked Ladies on Live 95.

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And all week long, compliments of Centralia Commons. You got a fair fun pack, 4 admission tickets and rides. You'll like it if you end up winning. First chance Monday morning, 7:15, right here. Right now, it's the Cranberries, Dreams on Live 95.

Live 95, Twin Cities area weather for tonight. Increasing clouds, temperature mid-50s. Tomorrow, gray skies, 60% chance of rain. Our high temperature much cooler, right around 70. Partly sunny, mid-70s Sunday. Sunny, low 80s on Monday. Low 90s by Tuesday. So there's that. And here's Billy Ocean with Loverboy on Live 95.

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0: Benatar and Shadows of the Night on Live 95. We're coming up tomorrow. 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

95 Twin Cities aerial weather. Increasing clouds tonight. Temperature in the mid-50s tomorrow. Gray, 60% chance of scattered showers with a high right around 70 degrees. Partly sunny, mid-70s Sunday. Sunny low 80s again on Monday. And

0: 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We're all next week during the morning show. DJ Kelsey has a rock and roll quiz set to go at 7:15 all week long, courtesy of Centralia College. 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

95. Weather tonight, increasing clouds, temperature mid-50s, gray, 60% chance of rain, and a high around 70 tomorrow. Partly sunny, mid-70s Sunday, back to sunny, and around 83 Monday. And here's

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About time for me to get going. 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

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Hi, it's Chris Marshall. 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

turns slowly. It's hard to say that I'd rather stay awake when I'm asleep, because my dreams are bursting at the seams.

Well, it's just after 6 o'clock on this Saturday. DJ Kelsey with one of the latest from O. Rodrigo. It's Olivia. 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

0: That's Shine Down on Live 95, and I'm DJ Kelsey. 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We'll see you there.
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We've got a high near 70 degrees, some cloudage hanging around. In fact, a pretty high likelihood of rain today, down to 50 overnight. Tomorrow, hitting the mid-70s, partly sunny, back to the 80s on Monday. 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

Well, let's take a peek at that forecast. Today, we're set to hit around 70 degrees. Gray skies, rain likely, down to 50 overnight. Tomorrow, partly sunny, mid-70s. It's Teddy Swims, Mr. Know-It-All on Live 95.

0: It's Taylor Swift on Live 95, and I'm DJ Kelsey. Well, from 1 to 5 today, the first ever Boisford Valley Community Festival at the Bafog Range. You like food? Enjoy pie and ice cream, tasty burgers. There'll be live music, tons of family fun, kids activities. You can take part in a cornhole tournament. That's on the way from 1 to 5 today at the Bafog Range. First ever Boisford Valley Community Festival.
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let's take a peek at that forecast. Hitting around 70 degrees today with a high likelihood of rain. Clouds hanging around the Twin Cities. Down to 50 overnight. Tomorrow, partly sunny, mid-70s. Back to 80 on Monday. It's Aerosmith on Live 95.

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Well, On the Way Tuesday, Quiznos Tuesday returns at 11:15 with Miles McKnight. 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

Well, we shall find out opening night of the fair who our 2026 Little Miss family is. Top five finalists this year, Aspen Curley of Adna, Lux Longabaugh of Centralia, you got Blakely Becker out of Napavine, Avery Butler of Chehalis, and Reagan Juarez of Oakville. Congrats to the top five finalists this year. We'll find out first night of the fair who our new Little Miss Friendly is. It's Van Halen on Live 95.

Well, I don't know if you heard, but if you were a Clueless fan with Alicia Silverstone, Paramount Plus ordered a 6-episode sequel series to the 1995 cult classic. Production beginning 2027. We'll see. I want Paul Rudd back in the mix. We'll find out. Bruno Mars on Live 95.

0: That's Somber on Live 95, and I'm DJ Kelsey. You know, coming up, we'll be broadcasting live from 1101 today at Center of Western Store. It's 1500 Lum Road in Centralia. Stop by, say hi, see what's new, do some shopping maybe for the Southwest Washington Fair Rodeo on the way. Do some school shopping with the youngsters. 11 to 1 today, we're broadcasting live at Centerville Western Store. We will also have our Jeep Wrangler on location. 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Hope to see you at Centerville Western Store, 1500 Lum Road in Centralia.
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1: They say the holy water's watered down, and this town's lost its faith.

Well, we're not expected to see much sunshine today, a high near 70, and showers likely. Clouds hanging around the Twin Cities, partly sunny tomorrow, mid-70s, back to 80 by Monday. It's Miley Cyrus, Sunlight 95.

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Well, let's see. According to the forecast, we're going to hit a high near 70 today. Showers likely today, tomorrow, partly sunny, mid-70s. 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

I'm 70 degrees, clouds hanging around the Twin Cities, rain likely. Down to 50 overnight. Tomorrow, mid-70s, partly sunny, back to 80 on Monday. It's Foreigner on Live 95.

DJ is going to head on out the door. Enjoy the rest of your Saturday. I'll be back and at it Monday morning, bright and early to hang out with YOU. I leave you with Bruno Mars on Live 95.

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Live 95, midday, Saturday, just after 10 o'clock. I'm Matt Channon checking in. Hope you're enjoying the weekend. And it's Olivia Rodrigo saying to Drop Dead on Live 95.

95 Twin Cities area weather. Got a gray day, 60% chance of a little rain. Temperature peaks in the low 70s. Now, partly sunny, mid-70s tomorrow. Sunny, low 80s Monday, hitting the 90s by Tuesday. And it's Alice Cooper with 8.

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Live 95, where our Jeep Wranglers currently at Centerville Western Store. Chris Marshall is there as well, and he'll start broadcasting live for a couple of hours after 11. Plenty going on, back to school time, rodeo attire, and a lot more. 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

95 Twin Cities area weather today. Not what we're used to. Gray, mostly. 60% chance of scattered showers. A temperature in the low 70s. Partly sunny, mid-70s tomorrow. Sunny, low 80s Monday. Into the low 90s by Tuesday. 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

95. It's a little after 11, midday Saturday on this first weekend of August. My name's Matt Shannon, and Chris Marshall is on location at Centerville Western Store on Lum Road in Centralia. We'll catch up with him in a few minutes right here on Live 95.

0: Let's Weezer along with Best Coast on Live 95 at 11:07. Things just getting underway over at Centerville Western Store with details. It's our own Chris Marshall.
1: Yeah, Matt, we are just getting going here at Centerville. And, of course, we've got our Jeep on hand, a 2012 Wrangler that we're giving away in, what, 3 weeks? 3 weeks from today, we are giving away that Jeep. So you're running out of opportunities to see it, and you're running out of opportunities to get signed up for it. So I would encourage you to come out to Centerville and the outlets in Centralia and check out the Jeep and get signed up while you're here, because we've got a very convenient entry box for one of those lucky keys right here with us out in front of Centerville. So come and join us today. And if you're getting ready for back to school, if you're getting ready for the rodeo coming up at the fair, Centerville has to be your number one stop. They've got great back-to-school deals throughout the store. And, of course, the rodeo at the Southwest Washington Fair. They've got hats, jeans, belts, shirts, accessories. You want cowboy boots? Well, you're going to have to come here. This is going to be the best selection that you are going to find. So come and check that out, 1500 Lum Road in Centralia. And while you're here, if you want to pick up your rodeo tickets for the fair, you can buy those inside. If by chance you want to go to the South Sound Speedway in Rochester tonight, well, we just happen to have a handful of family four packs of tickets that we are giving away throughout the day today. So maybe if you come up and say hi and say you want to go to the races, we might just be able to get you hooked up with a four-pack of tickets. Again, we're going to be here until 1 o'clock today, 1500 Lum Road. We are at the Centralia Outlets, Centerville Western Stores. Come and see us. 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
1: Live 95. Looks like our weather for today. Mostly gray. 50% chance of scattered showers. Temperature right around 70. Partly sunny, mid-70s tomorrow. Sunny, low 80s Monday, 90 by Tuesday. 63 our current temp. Here's Live 95 with Motley Crue and Wild.

95. It's 11:21. Weekend weather. Looking at 50% chance of rain throughout the day. Much cooler than it's been with a high of 70. Partly sunny, mid-70s tomorrow. 80 by Monday, 90 by Tuesday. 64 our current temp. Feeling footloose with Kenny Loggins on Live 9.

95. We're on location right now over at Centerville Western Store, Lum Road in Centralia. Chris Marshall and our Jeep Wrangler. Check things out. Plenty going on, so we'll catch up with him on the air in just a few minutes right here. Right now, Stone Temple Pilots.

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1: Yeah, hey, Matt, we're at Centerville Western Stores in the Centralia Outlets, and we're just kind of hanging out here today doing the live broadcast. We've got our Jeep, that 2012 Jeep Wrangler, parked right out here in the parking lot. You can come and check that out. And, of course, while you're here, you can get signed up to win a lucky key for it. We're giving it away 3 weeks, 3 weeks from today. That Jeep's finding a new home at... It might as well be yours, right? So you're running out of time to get signed up for Lucky Keys. I know it's going to be at the Southwest Washington Fair here before too long and making a bunch of appearances throughout the week. So running out of chances to see it and get signed up to win a Lucky Key for it before we give it away. So take advantage of that today here at Centerville Western Stores. And while you're here, check out inside the store. They got great back to school deals and they've got you set for the rodeo. The Southwest Washington Fair rodeo is coming up. You need a hat for the rodeo, jeans, belts, Western shirts, cowboy boots. They've got you covered. And if you want to pick up your tickets in advance for the rodeo, you can do that here at Centerville as well. And speaking of tickets, Matt, we've got 4 packs of tickets to the South Sound Speedway in Rochester for tonight's races only. 4 packs of tickets. If you come and tell me you want to go to the races, I'm going to get you hooked up with a 4-pack of tickets. That's on top of being able to sign up for a lucky key for the Jeep. Yeah, we're doing it up right here at Centerville Western Stores, 1500 Lum Road in Centralia. Come out and see us this morning. We are here until 1 o'clock. It's Chris Marshall for Live 95.
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0: Australia, next to Billy Bee's. 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

Lime 95, Southwest Washington, looking at mostly gray skies. Some clearing in places this afternoon. Still a 50% chance of scattered showers. Partly sunny, mid-70s tomorrow. Sunny 80 Monday, 90 by Tuesday, and 64 temp now at Live 95.

must travel. Live 95, our own Chris Marshall is at Centerville Western Store. Lots going on. He's got the Jeep Wrangler. It's back to school shopping time. We'll catch up with him in a few minutes right here on Live 95.

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1: 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The address is 1500 Lum Road in Centralia. But if you are on I-5 and if you're coming from the south heading north, we're going to be at the far end of the outlets. If you are on I-5 south heading that way, heading south, we were at the right at the beginning. And if we were heading north, we're at the end. Did that make sense? Did I confuse myself? I think I got that right. If you're coming north, we're at the far end. And if you're going south, we're right at the beginning of the outlets. Basically, what I'm trying to say is you can't miss us. We're hanging out here this morning as we sneak into lunchtime. We've got our 2012 Jeep Wrangler on hand. That thing is finding a new home in just 3 short weeks. And you literally have just days left to get signed up for Lucky Keys for it. It will be at the Southwest Washington Fair all week. During the fair, you can sign up there. But everywhere else, you've only got into this next week to get signed up for Lucky Keys. You can sign up for a Lucky Key today here at Centerville Western Stores, where they have got you covered for back to school, for the rodeo coming up at the fair. If you're looking for some great deals, they've got Volcom shirts starting at $9.99. They are offering 30% off all Double D Ranch apparel this week only. That is just a taste of some of the deals that they have got going on here at Centerville Western Store. So come check that out when you're doing all your school shopping and getting ready for the fair and getting ready for the fall. I mean, it's August already. We're not too far away. So come and check that out here at Centerville Western Stores, 1500 Lum Road in Centralia at the outlets. We're going to be here until 1 o'clock with

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1: Well, that's right. 12 o'clock on this super Saturday afternoon. Another summer weekend going on. 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

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You need assistance with a computer, a laptop, networking, whether it's at work or home. 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They know what to do. 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

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And in just a couple of minutes, we'll check in again with Chris Marshall. He's live on location at Centerville Western Store. It's already back to school time, so there's deals for that. Get ready for the upcoming rodeo. Our Jeep Wrangler is there and more. So he'll explain and elaborate in just minutes right here. Right now, it's Eric Carmen and Hungry Eyes on Live 95.

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1: Hey, Matt, we are live here at Centerville Western Stores and the Centralia Outlets, and we've got our Jeep here, and you know, we're giving it away in 3 weeks, just 3 weeks from today, we're giving away that 2012 Jeep Wrangler. But if you want to sign up for Lucky Keys, you are running out of opportunities. You've got a handful of chances throughout the coming week, and then you'll only be able to sign up for a key at the Southwest Washington Fair. So, like I said, you're running out of opportunities to get signed up for those lucky keys. 3 weeks from today, somebody's going to have the key that will start and win that Jeep Wrangler. Might as well be you. So today is your out and about. Stop in here at the outlets here at the Centerville Western Stores and get signed up for a lucky key. And check out the Jeep because we've got it right here. You can go see for yourself how awesome it is. And when you see it, you're going to realize that you gotta win it. So get that taken care of today while you're out and about. And, of course, we happen to have some South Sound Speedway tickets to give away. Just let us know here at the Live 95 booth that you want some tickets, and we'll get you hooked up with a four-pack of tickets to the South Sound Speedway while supplies last. And then go check out Centerville. They've got great back-to-school and rodeo specials and deals going on. We got the rodeo coming up at the Southwest Washington Fair. You can buy your tickets in advance for the rodeo right here at Centerville. And, of course, you can get ready for the rodeo, too. And, of course, back-to-school, they've got everything you're going to need. They got hats, they got jeans and belts and Western shirts, cowboy boots, too. Whether you work, ride, or just love the Western style, Centerville.

0: has got you covered. So come in and see what they've got to offer and take advantage of some of these great deals that they have got going on this weekend here at Centerville, 1500 Lum Road in Centralia at the Outlets. We are here until 1 o'clock, so a little less than an hour left to come and see us and see the Jeep and get signed up for a lucky key. It's Chris Marshall with Live 95.
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1: Can you guys play I'm on Fire by Bruce Springsteen?
0: Oh, sure. Thanks for calling up. The hotline number is 360-736-1766. So y'all request lunch. We're in just a couple of minutes. We'll check in again with Chris Marshall on location at Centerville Western Store. Plenty going on there. 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

0: It's a hot track from Bruce Springsteen here on Live 95, where it's 12:27. Already time to check in again at Centerville with Chris Marshall. Hopefully, if all goes well.
1: Hello.
0: We are on.
1: We're on.
0: Yes.
1: I'm here. I got a little distracted. There's a lot of fun stuff going on. They got deals inside. We got the Jeep outside. I mean, how? It's impossible not to get a little distracted. But here we are at Centerville Western Stores. And inside, they've got all sorts of great deals and specials. 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Of course, they've got everything else in the store to get you ready for school. Whether you work, ride, or just love the Western style, they have got you covered here at Centerville. And of course, we've got our 2012 Jeep Wrangler, the one that we're giving away in just 3 short weeks. We've got it here. You can come and see it. Go take a look at it inside and out. Get signed up for a lucky key for it as well, because you're running out of opportunities to get signed up for lucky keys. Today is a good one. So come and get signed up and go check out Centerville. 1500 Lum Road in Centralia. We're here in the outlets. 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

hours. All request lunch. It's 12:40. And in just a few minutes, we're going to check in one last time with Chris Marshall over at Centerville Western Store. He's got the Jeep Wrangler. Plenty of things going on, so he'll recap it all. After Harry Styles sings about American Girls on Live.

0: 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And at 12:43, time to check in for the last time today with Chris Marshall.
1: This is it. Oh, man. It really goes fast when you're having fun. But yeah, we're here at Centerville Western Stores, which, by the way, they are 51 years old this year. 1500 Lum Road in Centralia. It's back to school time. Got the rodeo coming up at the fair. We're here with the Jeep for a little bit longer, our 2012 Jeep Wrangler. A great chance to see it and get signed up to win a lucky key for it. We give it away in 3 weeks. You've got just literally days left to get signed up for lucky keys, like kind of out in the wild. And then you're going to have to get signed up at the Southwest Washington Fair. So for the next few minutes, you can come and see us here at Centerville and get signed up for one of those keys and check out the Jeep and see what's going on inside. They've got back to school deals. They want to get you ready for the rodeo. If you need to get tickets for the rodeo coming up at the Southwest Washington Fair, you can buy your tickets in advance right here at Centerville. And of course, inside, they want to get you ready with hats and jeans and belts and Western shirts. They got all the accessories. They got cowboy boots and a whole lot more, and a great staff that's going to help get you into exactly what you want and exactly what you need. They got some great deals right now, so come and see for yourself. Centerville Western Stores, 1500 Lum Road in Centralia, right here in the outlets. You know where it's at. Come and check it out and say hi here in the next few minutes. We would love to see you. This is Chris Marshall with Live 95.
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0: 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So let's go. You're going to choose the next song, all right?
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0: Of course. All you gotta do is ask. We do some requests, some dedications. 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

weather for this first weekend of August. Decreasing clouds around 70 later on. Partly sunny, mid-70s tomorrow. 80 by Monday, 90 by Tuesday, and 65 currently. 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

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We got to close the diner down for today, but we're back Monday with your maitre d' of music, Miles McKnight, as we wrap up today's ARL with Dua Lipa on Live 95.

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Live 95, the summer tour of our Jeep Wrangler continues next week, Wednesday. You'll find us at John L. Scott on Main Street in Centralia. Thursday, to the Muffler Man on Tower in Centralia. Now, it won't be long until you can't enter to win it anymore, so stop dilly-dallying, get on it. 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

Live 95, Twin Cities area weather tomorrow, a little better, partly sunny and in the mid-70s. Monday, getting warm, sunny right around 83, hot, low 90s by the time Tuesday rolls around. Expect sunny in the 80s for the rest of the week. So, summertime in full swing still. 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

tomorrow, nicer. Rain is out of the forecast completely. Partly sunny, mid-70s. Sunny, low 80s Monday. Low 90s by Tuesday. Here's the 1975 About You on Live 95.

0: Maroon 5 on Live 95. And thanks to Centralia College, we've got a great prize pack next week for DJ Kelsey's Rock and Roll Quiz. That happens weekday morning, 7:15. Come up with the right answer. The reward will include a four-pack of admission tickets, good at the Southwest Washington Fair, and coupons to go on 12 different rides. So you'll like it. Tune in to win Monday morning, 7:15, right here.
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Live 95 Twin Cities aerial weather for tomorrow. Partly sunny, a little warmer in the mid-70s. Monday, sunny low 80s. By Tuesday, sunny low 90s. So that's when it gets a bit uncomfortable. Well, what do you do? And it's the Red Hot Chili Peppers with a soul to squeeze on Live 95.

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I'm Matt Channon, getting ready to go. Thanks for hanging out. I'll be back tomorrow just for more fun. 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

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Hi, Chris Marshall back in the studio after spending the day out broadcasting live, hanging out with the Jeep, saying hi to you. Speaking of the Jeep, it's going to be out and about all week long. We'll have details on when and where you can see it next, coming up in just a few minutes on Live 95.

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95.5. We are exactly 3 weeks away from giving away our 2012 Jeep. 3 weeks from today, somebody is going to be parking that in their garage. 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

0: Young the Giants on Live 95. Hi there, it's Chris Marshall. Don't forget, Tuesday is primary election day. I'm sure you got your ballot in your mail. Probably got the voter pamphlet as well. Make sure you vote on Tuesday. Get that filled out. Get it either sent in or dropped off in one of the drop boxes. And you'll find a list of all the local drop boxes. It's included with your ballot. Just make sure you do that on Tuesday because you know the old adage, and it's true. If you don't vote, you can't complain. And when it comes to complaining, as Americans, it is one of the things that we do best. So vote on Tuesday. You have to. It's democracy. Make it happen. Take 5 minutes.
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